mein Herr. A tiger is a tiger, not a lamb, mein Herr. You couldn't turn the vinegar

Europe is so wide, mein Herr. Not only up and down, but side to side, mein Herr. 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